let's get the party started. See you at the bar, you was hardly talking. That's when I knew that your heart was scarring. Friends to lovers need a part to star in. Like, wait, babe.

0: Goedemorgen, Jamie J. Nu we in deze richting toch zitten, ik wil wel informer.
1: Informer? 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

0: Netherlands, June 8th. Only one day left. Don't miss out. Be there.
1: Vandaag eert Domino's die verrekte lekker bekkende track met 50% korting op pizza's. 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
2: Honor the craving.
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0: Yay, Netherlands, June 8th. Only one day left. Don't miss out. Buy your tickets now.

0: 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Anders grijp je mis.
1: Yay, Netherlands, June 8th. Only one day left. Don't miss out. Buy your tickets now.

Why you gotta be like that? You know you'll miss me and you'll be right back. And you're not a whore, you shouldn't speak like that. I'm nothing but honest, you know how it is. The life that I live, I don't want a chick, I don't want to settle. You know you're my favourite petal, but I don't give girl flowers. I'll give you good wood though. If you want me all for yourself, then darling, you probably should go. There's no way I'ma stand in the rain. I can still make you say my name, say my name, say my name. Life without me might drive you insane. I don't give girl flowers, I'll give you good wood though. If you want me all for yourself, then darling, you probably should go. There's no way I'ma stand in the rain. I can still make you say my name, say my name, say my name. 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
2: 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Only one day left. Don't miss out. 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
0: That's not Damien for the beat, man. That's not US. Come on. Alright.